0: You're on the number one.
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0: The music just feels so good.

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Yeah, the world knows Pit, but babe, you know the real me. I play any hand that they deal me. So tell the dealer he

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0: 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Big Snoop Dogg. 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It's only one man in the house, baby. And he wears the pants. So dance. 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
2: Yo, Snoop.
0: Yeah.
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The only way is my way, so follow my lead. I shape you, make you a better woman. 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

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Oh yes, and mine's as fine as wine. And she knew better, she make me do better. Yeah. Yeah. Snoop Dogg. Yeah. Dance. Dance to the rhythm.

0: You're on the number one.
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